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4: And now, the weather.
5: Outside, gloomy skies, a persistent drizzle, and a chilly wind blowing from the west, north, east, and south. But inside, temperatures of toasty warm with a high chance of plush rugs, soft lighting, and snuggly throws. 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
12: The top stories this hour. The Prime Minister, Andy Burnham, has said the UK strongly supports Donald Trump's call for an energy ceasefire between Ukraine and Russia. The US President says both countries have agreed to stop attacking each other's energy infrastructure. Volodymyr Zelensky says he wants more details and assurance. Yesterday, Trump told Ukrainians to elect a new leader after the Ukrainian President called him weak. Defence Secretary Wes Streeting says he wants to see unity.
13: It is not the first time we've seen these sorts of tensions between Kyiv and Washington, and our approach, our role, our responsibility in this situation is to try and bring our friends back together.
12: Russell Brand's due to go on trial today, charged with rape, indecent assault and sexual assault. It relates to alleged offences against six women between 1999 and 2009. The 51-year-old strenuously denies any wrongdoing. Pope Leo is expected to have surgery in the next few days to remove a growth on his lung. The pontiff announced the planned procedure during yesterday's Sunday blessing, saying doctors found a small nodule. He says it was detected at an early stage. A new online flood information tool is being launched to better protect households in England against extreme weather. It promises to provide guidance on property resilience measures and point people to flood warnings and alerts. On to sport, and Manchester City were 3-0 winners at Liverpool in their first match since being found guilty of breaching Premier League financial rules. Erling Haaland scored and praised his teammates and their supporters.
14: That's part of Man City and every single fan. I think this is a lovely moment which will stay with us for a long time when it comes to the feeling after the game. And it was tough and it was hard, but again, we show amazing character.
12: Everton drew 2-2 with Hull, while Crystal Palace beat Nottingham Forest 3-1. In the Scottish Premiership, Celtic moved 2 points clear at the top after a 2-0 victory at Motherwell. From Sky News, I'm Daryl Jackson.
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15: The top stories this hour. Hopes of a possible deal between Russia and Ukraine to pause attacks on energy infrastructure appear to be in doubt. Just hours after Donald Trump claimed on social media that both countries had agreed to the deal, Ukraine's president accused Russia of attacking a power plant in Kharkiv. Ukrainian MP Kira Rudik says they need proper confirmation from Moscow.
16: I have been in touch with some of my military friends who are right now serving in the army, and they didn't hear anything from the commandment just yet. So I think we will have to wait for something a little bit better than a post on a social network.
15: Comedian Russell Brand set to go on trial today to face rape and sexual assault charges. The allegations relate to six women between 1999 and 2009. The 51-year-old denies any wrongdoing, with the trial to potentially last up to 12 weeks. The Chancellor is being warned he may have to find billions more for public services as inflation pushes up costs. The Institute for Fiscal Studies says avoiding cuts to government departments could require an extra £25 billion by the 2030s. Yorkshire Wildlife Park is expected to open today after a fatal tiger attack. A man entered the enclosure on Saturday and died after coming into contact with the animal. The tiger won't be euthanised. Rhys Oliver, an animal conservationist, says that is the right decision.
17: The only thing that goes into that enclosure normally would be sort of enrichment toys or food. So I think he was probably just playing, using his predatory instinct, seeing what it was, and unfortunately it ended up being a fatal attack.
15: In sport, Liverpool suffered their first Premier League defeat of the season, losing 3-0 at home to Manchester City. It was City's first game since being found guilty of more than 100 breaches of financial regulations. In the Scottish Premiership, Celtic's 2-0 win at Motherwell returned them to the top of the table, and Max Verstappen made it back-to-back F1 wins with victory in the Singapore Grand Prix. From Sky News, I'm Daryl Jackson.

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20: Top stories this hour. Hopes of a possible deal between Russia and Ukraine to pause attacks on energy infrastructure appear in doubt just hours after President Trump claimed on social media that both countries had agreed the deal. President Zelensky accused Moscow of attacking a power plant in Kharkiv. Kira Rudik is a Ukrainian MP.
21: I have been in touch with some of my military friends. They didn't hear anything from the commandment just yet. So I think we will have to wait for something a little bit better than a post on a social network.
20: Yorkshire Wildlife Park's expected to reopen today after a deadly tiger attack there. A man died after entering the animal's enclosure near Doncaster on Saturday afternoon. Actor and comedian Russell Brand is due to go on trial today. It relates to alleged sex offences against six women between 1999 and 2009. The 51-year-old denies any wrongdoing. And Manchester City have extended their lead at the top of the Premier League after beating a 10-man Liverpool 3-0.
22: Now for the news across South and West Wales. A man's died after being injured at Ammanford Metal Recycling. Emergency services were called to the Shands Road site, where the man in his 60s was pronounced dead. Dover Powers Police say there are no suspicious circumstances. The health and safety executive's been notified. A man's died following a crash between a car and a motorbike in Swansea. Police were called to an incident near the Glyce roundabout on Friday evening. His family have been informed. South Wales Police are appealing for witnesses to the collision. A new health centre near Bridgend Town Centre opens to patients today after years of delays. The Sunnyside facility will house Bridgend Group Practice, community dental services and a pharmacy. Patients from Ashfield and Newcastle surgeries will have their records transferred automatically. And two new paddle courts have opened at Haverford West Showground over the weekend. The sport, usually played in doubles, combines elements of tennis and squash. The courts are available to book daily from 6 a.m. to 11 p.m.
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1: Cloudy and foggy with drizzle this morning, brighter this afternoon and feeling mild with highs of 20 Celsius. That's the latest. I'm Caroline Verdon.
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2: Morning, Monday breakfast is on across Bridgend County and I'm David Francis in for Lee for the next week or so. Ava Max coming soon and we'll start today with Mary Mary.

Ava Max. Sweet But Psycho at Bridge FM Radio 609 with David Francis in for Lee Jukes this week. Monday, October the 12th is World Arthritis Day. Also, the International Moment of Frustration Scream Day. The idea is apparently we should go outside at midday and scream for 30 seconds. You first. Angela Rippon is 82. Les Den is 73. Hugh Jackman is 58 today. It was this day 1985. God, this will make you feel old. Jennifer Rush was at number one with The Power of Love. You know, big hair, big red lipstick, massive shoulder pads. And this day, 1991, Simply Red's album Stars went to number one the first of 5 weeks. Apart from that, it's a fairly standard Monday. This is new, by the way. I like this. Listen to the words on it. Sienna Spiro, new music, Great Expectations. 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

0: 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It's 6:16. Take That Greatest Day and New Sienna Spiro before that. 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
0: Another week and more life-changing money to give away on Nation's Make Me a Winner. 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This week, £750,000. Here's what you need to do. 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
8: 38 to Cardiff Gate, the M4 moving well. All approaches are on the move for the 4119 to Miskin, A470 to Coryton, and for the A4232 to Cardiff West. Quiet so far for the Coychurch, for the Waterton roundabouts, for the County Borough. Rotary International Way moving on the A461. There's no delays for Tremaines Road and the Coity Castle Lights. Moving for the Sarn Bypass, for the Aberkin Fig roundabout. Coping well for My Stake, for Porthcawl. No delays for Pencoed at the College Campus roundabout. I'm Hannah Cox.
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0: Mariah Carey, Fantasy, and Ed Sheeran at Bridge FM Radio. Hope your weekend was okay. I'm David Francis, 627 in for Lee Jukes. 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

0: Vogue, Don't Let Go, Justin Timberlake, Mirrors. Just gone 25 to 7. Hope your weekend was okay. Bridge FM Radio for Monday. And this is David Francis in for Lee Jukes. There's been a lot going on this weekend. The World Conquer Championships was going on yesterday. Craig Revel Horwood, did you see Strictly, by the way, over the weekend? I'm still not completely convinced. Craig Revel Horwood has compared the new hosts as an awkward family Christmas. That's going to go down so well, I would have thought. And more about the traitors as well. Liam Gallagher said a couple of days ago that apparently he was approached to be in the new Celebrity Traitors, but A, he's not a celebrity. I love that. And B, it's not his thing. That and a whole lot more going on today. Generally wet and cloudy. It's been okay on and off. We were in MacArthur Glen over the weekend and it was blowing a hoolie around there. Some sunshine, a bit of rain, a bit of everything really. About 19 or 20 the high today.
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8: 38 to Cardiff Gate, the M4 moving well. All approaches are on the move for the 4119 to Miskin, A470 to Coryton, and for the A4232 to Cardiff West. Quiet so far for the Coychurch, for the Waterton roundabouts, for the County Borough. Rotary International Way moving on the A461. There's no delays for Tremaines Road and the Coity Castle Lights. Moving for the Sarn Bypass, for the Aberkin Fig roundabout. Coping well for My Stake, for Porthcawl. No delays for Pencoed at the College Campus roundabout. I'm Hannah Cox.
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If you love the 90s, there's Nation 90s. 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

0: over the next few nights. It's 30 nights in total. What a run. Harry Styles, Watermelon Sugar at Bridge FM Radio. Backstreet Boys as well. Everybody, it's nearly 7 o'clock morning. I'm David Francis. Shani is back on for Drive Time this afternoon from 3 o'clock with everything you need for Monday. Meanwhile, the headlines next.
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11: The top stories this hour. President Zelensky has accused Russia of striking a Ukrainian power plant hours after US President Donald Trump claimed an energy ceasefire was in place. Andy Burnham says the UK strongly supports the call for a truce. There's been no comment from Moscow. Yorkshire Wildlife Park's expected to reopen today after a deadly tiger attack there. A man died after entering the animal's enclosure near Doncaster on Saturday afternoon. The park's confirmed the tiger won't be put down. Rhys Oliver, an animal conservationist, says that's the right decision.
12: The only thing that goes into that enclosure normally would be sort of enrichment toys or food. I think he was probably just playing, using his predatory instinct, and unfortunately it ended up being a fatal attack.
11: Russell Brand is due to go on trial today, accused of sex offences. The actor and comedian denies targeting six women between 1999 and 2009. And Celtic are back on top of the Scottish Premiership following a 2-0 victory at Motherwell. In the Premier League, Manchester City beat Liverpool 3-0.
13: Now for the news across South and West Wales. A man's died after being injured at Ammanford Metal Recycling. Emergency services were called to the Shands Road site, where the man in his 60s was pronounced dead. Dover Powers Police say there are no suspicious circumstances. The health and safety executive's been notified. A man's died following a crash between a car and a motorbike in Swansea. Police were called to an incident near the Glyce roundabout on Friday evening. His family have been informed. South Wales Police are appealing for witnesses to the collision. A new health centre near Bridge End Town Centre opens to patients today after years of delays. The Sunnyside facility will house Bridge End Group Practice, community dental services and a pharmacy. Patients from Ashfield and Newcastle surgeries will have their records transferred automatically. And two new paddle courts have opened at Haverford West Showground over the weekend. The sport, usually played in doubles, combines elements of tennis and squash. The courts are available to book daily from 6 a.m. to 11 p.m.
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13: Cloudy and foggy with drizzle this morning, brighter this afternoon and feeling mild with highs of 20 Celsius. That's the latest. I'm Caroline Verdon.
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0: So Lee's off this week and I'm David Francis. Thanks for picking us out for breakfast. Hope your weekend was okay. Something brilliant from some.

Bridge FM Radio, 10 past 7 morning. I'm David Francis. We were driving around a lot at the weekend and we're listening to Somba's album. It's called I Barely Know Her and it's brilliant. There's not one bad track on it. I love it. Homewrecker and Rihanna as well. Only Girl in the World. Thanks for choosing us, by the way, for breakfast this morning. Lots going on today. See how much of this makes you go, oh yeah, man, that might be me. Apparently the majority of us now go through our day on autopilot. We rarely stop to think about stuff that we should have done or even consider trying something new. Yeah, that's me. About a quarter of us have said goodbye to dating apps in the hopes of meeting a potential partner in real life. People saying they know it's not guaranteed. Somebody said to me the other day, and he's been through every single dating app. I'll be honest with you, he's been engaged 6 times over the past 6 years. And he realised about a week, 10 days ago that he shouldn't really be on these things because he's meeting all the same type of person. And we said to him, this isn't right for you. And he went, no, there's a reason we're all on dating apps. And I'm like, yeah, I'll leave that with you. Apart from that, it's a fairly standard Monday morning at Bridge FM Radio.

0: Bridge FM Radio 718 with David Francis in for Lee Jukes this week, Calvin Harris, Sam Smith Promises, and Brittany. 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
0: Another week and more life-changing money to give away on Nation's Make Me a Winner. 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
6: Good morning, a quiet start for the roads this Monday morning. 38 to Cardiff Gate, the M4 is moving well. Approaches are moving for 119 to Miskin and for the A470 to Corriton Interchange at 32, moving for the A4232 to Cardiff West. And it's coping well for the Coychurch and Waterton roundabouts for the County Borough. Rotary International Way clear for the A461 at Tremaines Road and the Coity Castle Lights, moving for the Sound Bypass for the Aberkinfig roundabout. I'm Hannah Cox.
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0: Chapel Roan, Good Luck Babe, and The Cure, Friday I'm In Love, from Bridge FM Radio, 7:30 morning. I'm David Francis today. Generally wet and miserable first thing this morning. Some sunshine later on today. You're going to have to wait a while for it. Not overly warm. 18 degrees the high, and generally the same for the rest of the week, by the look of things. Morning, thanks for picking us out for breakfast. I'm David Francis with Taylor Swift and Alex Warren next.
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0: Alex Warren, Fever Dream. We are Bridge FM Radio number ones across Bridge and County from the weekend. Taylor Swift, Patient Zero is still the number one song. The Life of a Showgirl is the number one album. Threshing Yarns, Rebecca Yarros' new book, is the number one book. And Avengers Endgame Encore is still the number one movie across Bridge End County. Trending this morning, more about Celebrity Traitors and Big Brother. A lot of talk, unsurprisingly. And I guess once you get into the office this morning, you'll be talking about Strictly from the weekend as well. I won't do any spoilers because I know some people don't get a chance to watch it on Sunday night. So I'll leave that with you for a little bit later on. But will you be surprised? I don't really know, to be honest with you. More on that a little bit later on. Meanwhile, if you're just about to leave the house, Bridge End County's most accurate travel and Nelly Furtado next.
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13: The M4 is moving 49 to Cardiff Gate. It is looking slow eastbound into the Brynglass tunnels before Malpas Road, but approaches are on the move for the 4119 to Miskin, though there's long delays for the A470 to Coryton at 32, with congestion past Pontypridd adding 25 minutes onto your travels. The Coychurch and Waterton roundabouts are slower for the County Borough, Rotary International Way busier for the A461 at Tremaines Road and the Coity Castle Lights. I'm Hannah Cox, that's the latest.
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Little Mix. Shout out to my ex and Nelly Furtado as well. I'm Like a Bird. Thanks for picking us out for breakfast this morning. I'm David Francis. Tonight, Win Evans Happy Hour, back on the air from 6 o'clock. Have you heard it yet? It's Win being Win. Loads of positivity, some great songs just to put you in a good mood for Monday night, birthday calls, proud mum and dad moments, anything worth celebrating, anything at all. 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

0: Jesse J. Price tag from Bridge FM Radio. Have I told this story here? I was in Cologne, I suppose, what was it, April, middle of April, for a weird random reason. I went there with a friend who was trying to trace her family tree. And we did it, and it was great, and we did it a lot quicker than we thought we did. So we spent a day in Dusseldorf and a day in Bonn and ended up back in Cologne. And as we pulled back into Cologne railway station, I thought, I recognise that person walking towards me. And the person walking towards me clearly thought, I recognise him. It was Jessie J, who was there, had just got off the train. She's not showbiz at all. Got off the train for one night in Cologne, and we stood at Cologne railway station having a catch-up. I've not seen her for years. And we put the world to rights in about 15 minutes, and it was the best thing ever. She's good. Jessie J, price tag. Nearly 8 o'clock in Bridge End County, with the headlines next.
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14: The top stories this hour. Ukraine's accusing Russia of striking power plants in the country hours after Donald Trump claimed both sides had agreed to an energy ceasefire. Moscow's yet to respond to the US president's claim a deal's been reached to pause attacks on crucial infrastructure. Yorkshire Wildlife Park has told us it will stay closed today after a deadly tiger attack. The park near Doncaster's also confirmed the animal won't be euthanised. Our reporter Chris Davies-Smith is there for us.
15: Just in front of me are three bouquets of flowers put down in tribute to the man who died over the weekend. He managed to get into the tiger enclosure and was fatally attacked on Saturday. South Yorkshire Police haven't confirmed his identity yet. The tiger wasn't injured in the incident and is still inside the enclosure.
14: Actor and comedian Russell Brand is due to go on trial today, accused of sex offences against six women between 1999 and 2009. He denies any wrongdoing. And Manchester City have extended their lead at the top of the Premier League after beating Liverpool 3-0.
16: Now for the news across South and West Wales. A man's died after being injured at Ammanford Metal Recycling. Emergency services were called to the Shands Road site, where the man in his 60s was pronounced dead. Dover Powers Police say there are no suspicious circumstances. The health and safety executive's been notified. A man's died following a crash between a car and a motorbike in Swansea. Police were called to an incident near the Glyce roundabout on Friday evening. His family have been informed. South Wales Police are appealing for witnesses to the collision. A new health centre near Bridgend Town Centre opens to patients today after years of delays. The Sunnyside facility will house Bridgend Group Practice, community dental services and a pharmacy. Patients from Ashfield and Newcastle surgeries will have their records transferred automatically. And two new paddle courts have opened at Haverford West Showground over the weekend. The sport, usually played in doubles, combines elements of tennis and squash. The courts are available to book daily from 6 a.m. to 11 p.m.
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16: Cloudy and foggy with drizzle this morning, brighter this afternoon and feeling mild with highs of 20 Celsius. That's the latest. I'm Caroline Verdon.
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19: Just gone 8. Thanks for picking us out this morning. I'm David Francis in for Lee Jukes of Bridge FM Radio with the best set of songs to start Monday, including Kygo and Whitney and Will Smith. This is

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1: Will Smith as well, Men in Black, 10 past 8. Bridge FM Radio, hope your weekend was okay. I'm David Francis, in for Lee Jukes today, Monday, 12th of October. It's World Arthritis Day and the International Moment of Frustration Scream Day today. I love the idea of this. The idea is that we're meant to go outside at midday and scream for 30 seconds. You first. Angela Rippon is 82, Les Dennis 73, Hugh Jackman is 58. It was this day, 1985, that Jennifer Rush was at number one with The Power of Love. Remember that video? It was all lots of red lipstick, big hair, massive shoulder pads. But it was this day, 41 years ago. And Simply Red's album Stars went to number one this day in 1991. Craig Revel Horwood in Showbiz Today saying the new Strictly hosts are like an awkward family Christmas. Yeah, that's not going to go down well, is it? I mean, it's very Craig Revel Horwood, but still, I'll leave that with you. It's awkward. Right, here's America's longest running number one ever. 25 weeks this week for Ella Langley. Bridge FM Radio.

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9: At NatWest, we believe in the power of three little words. Let's do this. Simple enough, right? But sometimes they're just the nudge you need to start putting a little more away, to get the ball rolling on those big life plans or the small ones. And then, before you know it, well, you're actually doing it. So let's do this. Three little words that can lead to a whole lot more. And wherever that is, we're in your corner. NatWest, let's do this.
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10: The M4 is moving 49 to Cardiff Gate. Long delays approaching for the A470 to Coryton Interchange at Junction 32. Slow for the A4232 to Cardiff West and for the 4119 down to Miskin. The Coychurch and Waterton roundabouts are slower for the County Borough. Rotary International Way is busier for the A461 at Tremaines Road and the Coity Castle Lights. It is on the move for the Sand Bypass for the Aberkin Fig roundabout. No accidents for my stake for Porthcawl. I'm Hannah Cox.
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0: 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I heard Lee a couple of weeks ago talking about giving away Amazon Fire TV sticks. 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

0: Anastasia, left outside alone from Bridge FM Radio, tonight at the Colliers Arms in Porth. Secondhand News Live are doing a set there about 8:45 this evening. 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
6: And now, the weather.
7: Outside, gloomy skies, a persistent drizzle, and a chilly wind blowing from the west, north, east, and south.
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9: The M4 moving 38 to Cardiff Gate. It is busy eastbound into the Bringlass Tunnels before Malpas Road, and approaches are still very slow for the A470 to Coryton and the 4119 down to Miskin at Junction 34. The Coychurch and Waterton roundabouts are slow for the County Borough. Rotary International Way busy for the A461 at Tremaines Road and the Coity Castle Lights. It is moving for the Sand Bypass for the Aberkin Fig roundabout. No accidents for Porth Corp. That's the latest. I'm Hannah Cox.
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Nearly 10 to 9 with David Francis in for Lee Dukes. There is a veritable plethora of talent awaiting your pleasure today. We're on till 11. Top 10 at 10. The top 10 at 10 today is brilliant. Phil Hoyle's the nicest man in the world. Through lunchtime and on the way home from work, you get Shani, who is brilliant and a lot of fun, and on the air for drive time this afternoon from 3 at Bridge FM Radio.

0: Live, Girls Like You and Bastille, Pompeii. 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Thanks for picking us out for breakfast this morning. I'm David Francis, online right now. We've got loads of half-price deals for you to take advantage of across Wales. 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
3: The top stories this hour. President Zelensky has accused Russia of striking a Ukrainian power plant hours after US President Donald Trump claimed an energy ceasefire was in place. Andy Burnham says the UK strongly supports the call for a truce. There's been no comment from Moscow. Yorkshire Wildlife Park's expected to reopen today after a deadly tiger attack there. A man died after entering the animal's enclosure near Doncaster on Saturday afternoon. The park's confirmed the tiger won't be put down. Rhys Oliver, an animal conservationist, says that's the right decision.
4: The only thing that goes into that enclosure normally would be sort of enrichment toys or food. I think he was probably just playing, using his predatory instinct, and unfortunately it ended up being a fatal attack.
3: Sport, the Prime Minister says he'll publish all details of his dealings with Manchester City during his previous role as Greater Manchester's mayor. The club's been found guilty of breaching Premier League financial rules between 2009 and 2018, which it denies. Meanwhile, the leaders beat Liverpool 3-0 in their first game since the verdict.
5: Now for the news across South and West Wales. A man's died after being injured at Ammanford Metal Recycling. Emergency services were called to the Shands Road site, where the man in his 60s was pronounced dead. Dover Powers Police say there are no suspicious circumstances. The health and safety executive's been notified. A man's died following a crash between a car and a motorbike in Swansea. Police were called to an incident near the Glyce roundabout on Friday evening. His family have been informed. South Wales Police are appealing for witnesses to the collision. A new health centre near Bridgend Town Centre opens to patients today after years of delays. The Sunnyside facility will house Bridgend Group Practice, community dental services and a pharmacy. Patients from Ashfield and Newcastle surgeries will have their records transferred automatically. And two new paddle courts have opened at Haverford West Showground over the weekend. The sport, usually played in doubles, combines elements of tennis and squash. The courts are available to book daily from 6 a.m. to 11 p.m.
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5: Cloudy and foggy with drizzle this morning, brighter this afternoon and feeling mild with highs of 20 Celsius. That's the latest. I'm Caroline Verdon.
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6: 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I'm David Francis, in for Lee with Sienna Spiro and

We get so many people asking about this song. Her name is Sienna Spiro. It's new music at Bridge FM Radio. I like that. It's called Great Expectation. She only started singing in February last year and signed a record deal in March last year. That doesn't happen often. That's a great song. I like that. 9 minutes past 9 at Bridge FM Radio.

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0: Sam Fender, people watching. Sheryl Crow as well. All I Want to Do. This is Bridge FM Radio. Thanks for picking us out this morning. I'm David Francis. Today, Monday, October the 12th, it's the International Moment of Frustration Scream Day today. Have you heard about this? The idea is that we should go outside at midday and scream for 30 seconds. You first. Absolutely. I'll absolutely follow you. Cloudy and wet, by the way, for the rest of the day. It's not been nice this morning. It was a bit blowy over the weekend. Highs are around about 19 or 20. And the outlook for the rest of the week looking similar by the look of it.
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4: Outside, gloomy skies, a persistent drizzle, and a chilly wind blowing from the west, north, east, and south.
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0: Bridge FM Radio. It's just gone 20 to 10. I met Natasha Bedingfield once, and she schooled me for about 3 minutes that her name isn't Natasha, it's Natasha. And I know it was 3 minutes because it was really awkward, and she did it on the radio when I worked up at Red Dragon FM in Cardiff. I mean, proper cringe moment. But I don't know who it felt worse for, me or her, because it was a little bit like, really? Seriously? It's a great pop song, though. Right, good top 10 at 10 on the way this morning. First, George Ezra and Olivia Rodrigo coming up.
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0: I like that. Olivia Rodrigo says it's the best thing she's ever written. Stupid Song is new music at Bridge FM Radio. Christina Aguilera as well. Ain't No Other Man. It's nearly 10 o'clock and this is David Francis. Hope your weekend was okay, by the way. This morning's Top 10 at 10 is brilliant. Full of sing-along songs after the headlines next.
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10: 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With our friends at Nathaniel Cars in Bridgend, Cardiff, Cwmbran, and Swansea. It's the happy...

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4: The top stories this hour. Ukraine's accusing Russia of striking power plants in the country hours after Donald Trump claimed both sides had agreed to an energy ceasefire. Moscow's yet to respond to the US president's claim a deal's been reached to pause attacks on crucial infrastructure. Yorkshire Wildlife Park has told us it will stay closed today after a deadly tiger attack. The park near Doncaster's also confirmed the animal won't be euthanised. Our reporter Chris Davies-Smith is there for us.
5: Just in front of me are three bouquets of flowers put down in tribute to the man who died over the weekend. He managed to get into the tiger enclosure and was fatally attacked on Saturday. South Yorkshire Police haven't confirmed his identity yet. The tiger wasn't injured in the incident and is still inside the enclosure.
4: Actor and comedian Russell Brand is due to go on trial today, accused of sex offences against six women between 1999 and 2009. He denies any wrongdoing. And Manchester City have extended their lead at the top of the Premier League after beating Liverpool 3-0.
6: Now for the news across South and West Wales. A man's died after being injured at Ammanford Metal Recycling. Emergency services were called to the Shands Road site, where the man in his 60s was pronounced dead. Dover Powers Police say there are no suspicious circumstances. The health and safety executive's been notified. A man's died following a crash between a car and a motorbike in Swansea. Police were called to an incident near the Glyce roundabout on Friday evening. His family have been informed. South Wales Police are appealing for witnesses to the collision. A new health centre near Bridgend Town Centre opens to patients today after years of delays. The Sunnyside facility will house Bridgend Group Practice, community dental services and a pharmacy. Patients from Ashfield and Newcastle surgeries will have their records transferred automatically. And two new paddle courts have opened at Haverford West Showground over the weekend. The sport, usually played in doubles, combines elements of tennis and squash. The courts are available to book daily from 6 a.m. to 11 p.m.
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6: Cloudy and foggy with drizzle this morning, brighter this afternoon and feeling mild with highs of 20 Celsius. That's the latest. I'm Caroline Verdon.
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7: Okay, just gone 10 morning. I'm David Francis. Some good songs on today's top 10 at 10. If you want to work out the year, it's 07740 938500.

thought we had to play that considering they're getting back together. Hearsay, Pure and Simple, Atomic Kitten as well. Hole Again, it's nearly 10:15. Monday's Top 10 at 10 from Bridge FM Radio. The year that Tony Blair's Labour Party won a second consecutive landslide victory with 412 seats. The foot and mouth epidemic was huge across Wales. Riots in Northern England, the invasion of Afghanistan, and there was free museum admission in December. The idea was to get more people going into museums around the UK. Any idea? 07740 938500 on the Top 10 at 10 from Bridge FM Radio. You'd

0: 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Blue Cantrell, Hit 'Em Up Style, and the brilliant Uncle Cracker. I love that. Follow Me, it's just gone 20 past 10. It was the year that Phil Mitchell was shot in EastEnders, and the whole Who Shot Phil Mitchell thing was all over the place. E4 launched in this year, and it was the year of the coughing millionaire scandal on Who Wants to Be a Millionaire. Any ideas? 07740-938-500. I'll let you know if you're right sometime before 10 on this morning's Top 10 at 10.
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0: Let's Dance on the top 10 at 10 from Bridge FM Radio. At the movies in this year, Bridget Jones's Diary was released, Harry Potter got its premiere, The Gorillaz brought out their debut album, and Dido was everywhere. It was also the year that George Harrison passed away, and everybody was talking about David Beckham's free kick against Greece. Any ideas? 07740938500. 8 down, 2 to go with Wheatus and Mary J. Blige next.
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0: I did the Welsh chart every Saturday afternoon, this song was number one, and it felt like it was number one forever. Wheatus, Teenage Dirtbag, on the top 10 at 10 from Bridge FM Radio. 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
0: I nearly gave it away just before I was meant to. Gareth Evans in Bridgend, listening at work. Thank you, mate. Yes, you're right. Sean Davis in Porthcawl, walking the dog down at Rest Bay. Rhys Jenkins in My Steg. Megan Price in Pencoyd. Megan is driving to work this morning on the M4. Kerry Thomas in Brackler, listening while making some food for the kids for tonight. Liam Griffiths in Pyle said, I want a shout out for the crew at the workshop. I can do that for you. Bethan Owen in Kenvick Hill listens to the top 10 at 10 every day. Owen Lewis in Ogmore Vale, listening up in the valley. All spot on this morning. The year was 2001. Forget-

0: Taylor Swift, Opalite, Mojo as well, Lady Hear Me Tonight at Bridge FM Radio. Thanks for listening this morning. We'll reconvene for more breakfast tomorrow morning from 6 if you're around. Shani's on for Drive Time this afternoon from 3, and the nicest man in the world and nearly a member of 911. Ask him, he'll let you know. Phil Hoyles is on after the headlines at 11. Have a good day.
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9: Top stories this hour. Ukraine's leader has warned that Russian attacks on heat, electricity and power grids are becoming more intense. Donald Trump claims to have brokered an energy ceasefire between the countries, but Volodymyr Zelensky says Moscow's drones hit gas facilities overnight. Yorkshire Wildlife Park won't be reopening today after a fatal tiger attack over the weekend. Our reporter Chris Davies-Smith is there for us.
10: The park was evacuated shortly after 1:30 p.m. on Saturday when a man managed to get into the tiger enclosure. He was fatally attacked shortly after, with South Yorkshire Police yet to confirm his identity. Yorkshire Wildlife Park was also closed yesterday off the back of what happened.
9: Russell Brand's arrived at court this morning for the start of his sexual offences trial. The actor and comedian denies allegations against six women over the course of a decade. And HMV is closing its flagship store in London's Oxford Street, blaming soaring rent demands. It's only 3 years since it reopened the site.
11: Now for the news across South and West Wales. Police say a man in his 60s has died following an incident at a recycling centre in Ammanford. He was pronounced dead at the scene on Shands Road. His next of kin have been informed, while the coroner and health and safety executive have also been notified. Police are appealing for witnesses following a fatal crash between a car and motorcycle in Swansea. A man in his 50s from Durham died at the scene and his family have been informed. Emergency services, including an air ambulance, attended the incident near the Glyce roundabout on Friday night. Bridge End's new Health and Wellbeing Centre opens its doors today. The Sunnyside facility was delayed after the original contractor went into administration in 2021. It'll now provide GP, dental and pharmacy services, with Bridge End Group Practice moving into the building. And two paddle courts are now opened at Haverford West Showground. Paddles played on an enclosed court and is a cross between tennis and squash.
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11: We can expect some brighter spells this afternoon in amidst the drizzle. Feeling mild though, with highs of 20. That's the latest. I'm Caroline Verdon.
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4: Good morning, welcome to the show. It's Monday morning. Got some great music to play for you on the show today. Shall we start with this from Kelly Clarkson?

0: 12th of October, it's rather drizzly today, isn't it? And if you started your Monday on the wrong foot, as sometimes happens on a Monday, and you're thinking, is it Friday already? Why can't it be Friday? Well, your chance to just scream out loud happens today. Today's International Moment of Frustration and Scream Day. Everybody is encouraged to go outside at 12 noon and scream solid for 30 seconds. So if you do happen to go outside and you see someone screaming on top of their lungs in the next 45 minutes, they haven't gone a little bit crazy. It's the fact that today's the day that you're allowed to do that. When I say you're allowed to do that, I don't think many people are aware of this. But if you fancy just going outside and just letting rip for a second, today is the day that you can do it. The very best of luck. 45 minutes to go before you can let rip and scream for Wales. Music coming up on the show for you very soon from Ed Sheeran after this. Make me a
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0: Hello, how are you? It's Phil, it's Bridge FM Radio. Lots of drizzle in the forecast today. It's going to be a very grey day today, isn't it? Hopefully, you'll stay nice and dry. Take your brolly if you're going anywhere outside. Don't forget, in Cardiff this week, the Music City Festival continues all week. Various venues happening in full swing at the moment, featuring packed schedule of DIY gigs, special talks and film screenings right across in different venues right across the city, really. So head up there if you fancy taking part in that this week.
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0: Dave is celebrating your birthday today. Many happy returns to you. You're celebrating with Angela Rippon, who's 82 today. Les Dennis is 73. Hugh Jackman is 58. And Callum Scott is celebrating his birthday today too, as he's turning 38. Weather-wise today, it's going to be pretty rubbish. I know there's lots of talk about the Aurora Borealis and the fact that they've been spotted in North Wales and the Midlands in particular over the last couple of nights. But they're saying possibly even us, as far south as we are, may be able to see them tonight. And I thought, this is quite exciting. Then I looked outside at the window and thought, there's a fat chance we're going to see anything at all tonight.
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0: He's doing very well in the Traitors at the moment. It's James Blunt and Circles on the show. Now let's talk about the topical tune for today, because brand new research is suggesting that the traditional student all-nighter could be on the way out. It's something that we've all done, isn't it? And even today, I'm more nocturnal than I am waking up early in the mornings, but it's something that we've all done, I'm sure, to some degree. Well, 7 in 10 students now say they prefer daytime raves, with many choosing an afternoon one on the dance floor because it means they can still get home and at a sensible hour and have a good night's sleep. It sounds a lot more sensible, doesn't it? It's a bit of a change from the classic image of student life. Instead of dancing until sunrise and surviving on energy drinks the next day, sounds familiar, doesn't it? Today's students seem far more interested in protecting their sleep schedule. In fact, the idea of a rave finishing before bedtime is becoming surprisingly popular. Sounds a lot more sensible. Drop us a line with your song suggestions today, if you would, 07740 938500, and we'll play the winning song on the show just after 12 o'clock today. In fact, after you've had to scream outside, you can do that at noon. And the latest news coming up as well.
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8: Top stories this hour. Ukraine's leader has warned that Russian attacks on heat, electricity and power grids are becoming more intense. Donald Trump claims to have brokered an energy ceasefire between the countries, but Volodymyr Zelensky says Moscow's drones hit gas facilities overnight. Yorkshire Wildlife Park won't be reopening today after a fatal tiger attack over the weekend. Our reporter Chris Davies-Smith is there for us.
9: The park was evacuated shortly after 1:30 p.m. on Saturday when a man managed to get into the tiger enclosure. He was fatally attacked shortly after, with South Yorkshire Police yet to confirm his identity. Yorkshire Wildlife Park was also closed yesterday off the back of what happened.
8: Russell Brand arrived at court this morning for the start of his sexual offences trial. The actor and comedian denies allegations against six women over the course of a decade. And HMV is closing its flagship store in London's Oxford Street, blaming soaring rent demands. It's only 3 years since it reopened the site.
10: Now for the news across South and West Wales. Police say a man in his 60s has died following an incident at a recycling centre in Ammanford. He was pronounced dead at the scene on Shands Road. His next of kin have been informed, while the coroner and health and safety executive have also been notified. Police are appealing for witnesses following a fatal crash between a car and motorcycle in Swansea. A man in his 50s from Durham died at the scene and his family have been informed. Emergency services, including an air ambulance, attended the incident near the Glyce roundabout on Friday night. Bridgend's new health and wellbeing centre opens its doors today. The Sunnyside facility was delayed after the original contractor went into administration in 2021. It'll now provide GP, dental and pharmacy services, with Bridgend Group Practice moving into the building. And two paddle courts are now opened at Haverford West Showground. Paddles played on an enclosed court and is a cross between tennis and squash.
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10: We can expect some brighter spells this afternoon in amidst the drizzle. Feeling mild though, with highs of 20. That's the latest. I'm Caroline Verdon.
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0: So the Topical Tune today, brand new research is suggesting the traditional student all-nighter could be on the way out. 7 in 10 students now say they prefer daytime raves, with many choosing an afternoon on the dance floor because it means they can still get home at a sensible hour and get a good night's sleep. It sounds a lot more sensible than when I was a student. It's a bit more of a change, isn't it? So coming through with some song suggestions today, Matt Bianco and Get Out of My Lazy Bed. Pretenders says I Go to Sleep. Will Young, Think I'd Better Leave Right Now. Clever. Suggs, I'm Only Sleeping. The Monkees, Daydream Believer. Love that tune. Oasis, Morning Glory. Jojo, Leave, Get Out. The Cure, Let's Go to Bed. Judy Zook is Stay With Me Till Dawn. And Keen and Bedshaped. And also coming through, we've got Johnny suggesting this tune today. It's Tasman Archer and Sleeping Satellite.

0: Gorgeous on this. I love it. Tasmin Archer, Sleeping Satellite, today's topical tune. Thanks to Johnny for the suggestion. We'll play again tomorrow at the same time, just after noon. You're going to be a part of the show tomorrow by choosing the songs that we play on the topical tune. Music still to play on the show today. Pink and Raise Your Glass. Before that, How Do You Fancy Being? Our big winner by Friday.
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0: Bridge FM Radio, it's Phil through till 3. Don't forget, Cardiff City play home tomorrow if you fancy nipping along to the City Stadium as Cardiff City takes on Watford in a midweek fixture. And also, the People Plant Pint is going to be happening this week as well. It's a sustainability meetup taking place in Cardiff alongside the midweek entertainment like Retro Bingo Party as well. Have a great time if you're going tomorrow.
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0: of October. It's very drizzly today and will be all day long. So if you're hoping to see the Northern Lights tonight, ain't going to happen, really. Hate to tell you. It's going to be cloudy tonight as well. Now, if you've got kids in your family, whether they be your kids or whether they be your grandkids or maybe a family member's kids, whatever the score, if they love Hot Wheels, well, there's a design change coming to a Hot Wheels miniature very soon. One which probably you're going to think, wasn't like that in my day. Basically, what they're doing is some of the most interesting details on cars, whether they be the old Corgi, remember the old dinky cars back in the days, and the Hot Wheels cars, of course, of late, will be the underside of the car. When you always turned the car upside down, you always saw underneath the molded exhaust systems and all that, all the chassis rails, all the suspension shapes, and all of that adding to the realism of the car that you were playing with at the time. However, that is now going to be a thing of the past. All those details are going to be disappearing from the Hot Wheels sets in the future. They're just going to have a smooth plastic bottom. It's not the same. Sorry, it's not the same. I loved look. I mean, I can't, right? I mean, I'm hopeless when it comes to, if something's wrong with my car, I take it to the garage, right? I can't tinker with anything at all. I don't know what I'm doing. But when I had the old dinky toys back in the day, I used to love looking at that. Oh, that's the exhaust. That's a wheel. That's about the limit of what I knew about a car. But you know what I'm saying? It's like, it's all going to be gone now. Flush, it looks like a toy. I'm gutted for them. It's happening very soon. There's nothing we can do about it. It's another sign of the times, isn't it? Music coming up on the show for you very soon. I've got Mario and Let Me Love You on the way next.
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0: 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Then if you're picking your pumpkins today or across the week, then happy pumpkin picking to you. Did I always intended to grow my own pumpkins, but I'm not really sure A, how difficult it is, and B, how many pumpkins would actually be growing by the end of the season. I mean, it could be landed with 20. I don't want 20. Two will do.
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7: You know, Charlie Bigham says you can't rush perfection. Ponder over the word simmer for a second. Almost a whisper, isn't it? Flavour is shy. It takes its time. It's why Charlie gives the ragu for his lasagna oodles of time to simmer. Because time, well, isn't it the most important ingredient of all? Charlie Bigham's slowly does it.
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8: The top stories this hour. Ukraine's leader has warned that Russian attacks on heat, electricity and power grids are becoming more intense. Donald Trump claims to have brokered an energy ceasefire between the countries, but Volodymyr Zelensky says Moscow's drones hit gas facilities overnight. Yorkshire Wildlife Park won't be reopening today after a fatal tiger attack over the weekend. Our reporter Chris Davis-Smith is there for us.
9: The park was evacuated shortly after 1:30pm on Saturday when a man managed to get into the tiger enclosure. He was fatally attacked shortly after, with South Yorkshire Police yet to confirm his identity.
8: Russell Brand has arrived at court for the start of his sexual offences trial.
10: Morning, Russell.
11: Good morning.
8: The actor and comedian denies allegations against six women over the course of a decade. And HMV is closing its flagship store in London's Oxford Street, blaming soaring rent demands. It's only 3 years since it reopened the site.
10: Now for the news across South and West Wales. Police say a man in his 60s has died following an incident at a recycling centre in Ammanford. He was pronounced dead at the scene on Shands Road. His next of kin have been informed, while the coroner and health and safety executive have also been notified. Police are appealing for witnesses following a fatal crash between a car and motorcycle in Swansea. A man in his 50s from Durham died at the scene and his family have been informed. Emergency services, including an air ambulance, attended the incident near the Glyce roundabout on Friday night. Bridgend's new health and wellbeing centre opens its doors today. The Sunnyside facility was delayed after the original contractor went into administration in 2021. It'll now provide GP, dental and pharmacy services, with Bridgend Group Practice moving into the building. And two paddle courts are now opened at Haverford West Showground. Paddles played on an enclosed court and is a cross between tennis and squash.
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10: We can expect some brighter spells this afternoon in amidst the drizzle. Feeling mild though, with highs of 20. That's the latest. I'm Caroline Verdon.
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0: 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Welcome to Monday. 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
11: Me not working hard. Yeah, right. Picture that with a Kodak. Or better yet, go to Times.

0: the crowd.
1: Great songs all the time. It's Monday afternoon. Lots of rain, lots of drizzle, lots of cloudy skies today. Checking your showbiz news. And Michael Jackson's iconic Thriller jacket and famous rhinestone glove is set to fetch millions at auction at the moment. And also, I don't know if you saw Strictly over the weekend. Are you over the whole changes to the whole Strictly thing now? Or you're still thinking, three's too many? They don't need three. It's something that's going to rumble on for the entire season, I think. But Craig Revel Hallward has joined all the angst at the moment, as he's comparing the new hosting trio as an awkward family Christmas. Craig, you're not helping, mate. Seriously.
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0: 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Don't forget, Lee Jukes is going to be back on Breakfast tomorrow morning. He's going to be here from 6 a.m. If you fancy dropping him a line, then your number is 07740 938500.
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0: 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It's Phil Hoyles. If you fancy getting in touch today, 07740938500 is the number. 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Whatever your age, it's absolutely fine, isn't it? Never too old. What are they talking about? Don't believe that.
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loving her new single Joy at the moment as well. It's Ray and Where's My Husband on the show today. It's Phil through till three. If you fancy getting in touch, 07740 938 500. Making news today in the showbiz world then, Liam Gallagher is hitting out of Liverpool saying that Oasis have put Beatles back on the map and not the city. Really? Really, though? Not too sure. 07740 938 500 if Una drops a line today. Great music coming up, maybe Oasis on the way too, after your latest news is updated next on FM, on DAB and online.

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8: The top stories this hour. Vladimir Zelensky says Russia's hit a power plant in Ukraine immediately after the US president claimed to have brokered an energy truce between the two countries. The Ukrainian president, who says he wasn't told about the deal by anyone in Donald Trump's administration, has joked that from the timing of the strike, it's clear that Vladimir Putin doesn't read Truth Social. Yorkshire Wildlife Park is shut today after a fatal tiger attack at the weekend. A man died at the Doncaster Zoo on Saturday. Our chief reporter Chris Davis-Smith is there.
9: Five bouquets of flowers have been laid by the entrance of Yorkshire Wildlife Park, which remains shut today. The victim hasn't been named by police, while the tiger wasn't harmed in the incident and is still inside the enclosure.
8: Nigel Farage says no one fleeing conflict or natural disasters would be granted asylum here for a whole parliamentary term if his party got into power. Labour's dismissed the proposals as a sign of desperation and weakness. And Toby Maguire was the officiant at the wedding between his ex-wife and her new husband. The couple only finalised their divorce 3 weeks ago.
10: Now for the news across South and West Wales. Police say a man in his 60s has died following an incident at a recycling centre in Ammanford. He was pronounced dead at the scene on Shands Road. His next of kin have been informed, while the coroner and health and safety executive have also been notified. Police are appealing for witnesses following a fatal crash between a car and motorcycle in Swansea. A man in his 50s from Durham died at the scene and his family have been informed. Emergency services, including an air ambulance, attended the incident near the Glyce roundabout on Friday night. Bridge End's new health and wellbeing centre opens its doors today. The Sunnyside facility was delayed after the original contractor went into administration in 2021. It'll now provide GP, dental and pharmacy services, with Bridge End Group Practice moving into the building. And two paddle courts are now opened at Haverford West Showground. Paddles played on an enclosed court and is a cross between tennis and squash.
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10: We can expect some brighter spells this afternoon in amidst the drizzle. Feeling mild though, with highs of 20. That's the latest. I'm Caroline Verdon.
11: Good afternoon, it's Phil till 3. Music coming up to start the hour then from Shania Twain.
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0: 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So have you been putting your toilet roll tubes into the garden this week? 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

0: If you're celebrating your birthday today, many happy returns to you. You're celebrating with Angela Rippon, who's 82 today. Les Dennis is 73. Hugh Jackman is 58. And Callum Scott is celebrating his birthday today too, as he's turning 38. Weather-wise today, it's going to be pretty rubbish. I know there's lots of talk about the Aurora Borealis and the fact that they've been spotted in North Wales and the Midlands in particular over the last couple of nights. But they're saying possibly even us, as far south as we are, may be able to see them tonight. And I thought, this is quite exciting. Then I looked outside at the window and thought, there's a chance we're going to see anything at all tonight.
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1: New music from The Script on the show today. So apparently, if you fancy doing something really good for your garden, you need to be putting your toilet roll tubes into the garden this month. Apparently, those little tubes that we always throw away, maybe into the recycling, which is where they should be going, but they could be good in the garden as well, because apparently they protect all your plants from the frost. So maybe that's what we can do with them instead for the moment. It's a great idea, isn't it? It's Phil. That's it for the show today. Thanks very much for listening. Back again tomorrow, straight after breakfast, with a brand new show.

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8: The top stories this hour. Andy Burnham will tell MPs that it would be, in his words, a dereliction of duty not to seek a new deal with the EU. Yesterday, the Prime Minister said it's clear that Russia did interfere with the Brexit referendum in 2016. The Vatican has confirmed Pope Leo will be admitted to hospital in Rome in the late morning tomorrow. The pontiff told crowds at yesterday's Sunday blessing that his doctor had found a small nodule on one of his lungs and it was detected early. It's understood the surgery will not affect next month's scheduled trip to South America. Yorkshire Wildlife Park has closed for a third day following the death of a man who was attacked by a tiger. Investigations have been taking place after he got into the enclosure on Saturday. And HMV is closing its flagship store in London's Oxford Street, blaming soaring rent demands. It's only 3 years since it reopened the site. Here's what Londoners think.
9: Definitely sad. Yeah. I hope it will come back because it's nice to go and shop in a store for music.
10: Now for the news across South and West Wales. Police say a man in his 60s has died following an incident at a recycling centre in Ammanford. He was pronounced dead at the scene on Shands Road. His next of kin have been informed, while the coroner and health and safety executive have also been notified. Police are appealing for witnesses following a fatal crash between a car and motorcycle in Swansea. A man in his 50s from Durham died at the scene and his family have been informed. Emergency services, including an air ambulance, attended the incident near the Gleis roundabout on Friday night. Bridgend's new health and wellbeing centre opens its doors today. The Sunnyside facility was delayed after the original contractor went into administration in 2021. It'll now provide GP, dental and pharmacy services, with Bridgend Group Practice moving into the building. And two paddle courts are now opened at Haverford West Showground. Paddles played on an enclosed court and is a cross between tennis and squash.
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11: It's overcast with showers heading into the early evening, highs of 17, then sunny spells tomorrow. That's the latest. I'm Josh Kate.
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12: Sunday afternoon, just gone 3 o'clock. More of the best music up next. Mark Ronson, Somber, and this one from Rita Ora. Bridge.

0: Love that, Matt Watson featuring Amy Winehouse, Valerie. Afternoon, I'm Shani.
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0: So today is National Savings Day, so we're totally leaning into that one for the Big Five today. If you found £100 in an old coat pocket today, what would you spend it on? That is your question. What would you spend it on? Imagine putting your hand in a coat you haven't worn for ages and pulling out £100. Are you going to treat yourself? Put it towards the bills? Treat somebody else? What would you do? Let us know. We have got more of the best music on the way next. We've got Meghan Trainor, Blur, and Rosé and Bruno Mars.
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0: Day and Bruno Mars, Aperture. 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

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Are you?

0: Sixpence, none the richer. It's Kiss Me, Shani with you on this Monday afternoon. I couldn't think what day it was then. Make me
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16: Traffic coping well this afternoon on the M4. Just looking at the Traffic Wales cameras, it's moving well in both directions. No major delays yet for the northbound side of the 4063 between the Aberkenby roundabout and Tondi Light. Traffic moving fairly well too on the 4061 through Brinkett in Bridgend Town Centre. Things looking okay inbound on Rotary International Way. Clear between the Council Office lights and Knowlton Street lights. And no major delays out of Broadlands onto the A48. That's the latest.
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1: Here we go.

Shakira featuring Burna Boy and Die Die. I'm Shani. It is drive time Monday afternoon. So your big five question today. As it's National Savings Day, if you found £100 in an old coat pocket today, what would you spend it on? I've got to say, some of you clearly far more sensible than me. Sarah says she'd put the £100 straight towards her food shop because, let's face it, 100 quid doesn't go very far these days. That is so true. It's terrifying, isn't it? Mark reckons he'd use it to pay a bill. That's far too grown up. And Emma says she'd put it in her savings account. Seriously. I think I would have just walked straight into Lush and been like, give me all of the bubble.

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6: The top stories this hour. A health and safety investigation has been launched by Doncaster Council over a fatal tiger attack at Yorkshire Wildlife Park. A man was mauled by the animal when he got into the enclosure at the weekend. Andy Burnham will tell MPs it would be a dereliction of duty not to seek a new deal with the EU. He's expected to suggest Brexit's done more harm than good when he makes a House of Commons statement today. Nigel Farage is accusing the PM of lying after he said it's clear Russia interfered in the 2016 referendum. Nationwide has launched an online tool to help victims of domestic abuse access vital support. Safe Space can be accessed on the firm's website and won't show up in your browsing history. There's also a quick exit function. It follows the launch of more than 400 similar facilities in branches. And HMV says the closure of its flagship Oxford Street store will impact just over 50 staff. The music retailer's blaming a doubling in rent demands 3 years after reopening the site.
7: Now for the news across South and West Wales. Investigations are underway after a man died in a collision between a motorcycle and car. Emergency services were called to an incident near the Glay roundabout on Friday evening. His family have been informed and police are appealing for witnesses. Dyfed Powys Police says there are no suspicious circumstances around the death of a man in his 60s following an incident at a recycling centre in Imamford. His next of kin have been informed and the health and safety executive have been made aware. Patients in Bridgend will begin using a new purpose-built health centre today. The Sunnyside facility opens following several years of delays and will become the new home of Bridgend Group Practice. Ashfield and Newcastle surgeries are closing with patient records transferred automatically. And a new indoor paddle venue has opened in Haverford West. The two courts are based at the Camrose building at the county showground. Players don't need a membership but can book sessions in advance.
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7: It's overcast with showers heading into the early evening, highs of 17, then sunny spells tomorrow. That's the latest. I'm Josh Till.
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6: Monday afternoon, just gone 4 o'clock. Afternoon, I'm Sharni. We've got big, big tunes on the way next. Jason Derulo, Sienna Spiro, Little Mix, and this one from the Sugar Babes.

0: Little Mix breakup song, and before that, Sugar Babes, Hole in the Head.
1: The final big vibe of the day with Shani.
0: So, as it's National Savings Day today, the big five question is, if you found £100 in an old coat pocket, what would you spend it on? For me, probably just walking straight into Lush and just buying all like the bath bombs and the bubble bars. Chloe says she'd treat herself to a shopping spree because basically finding unexpected money is basically permission to buy something you don't need. I agree with that. I do. I really do. Treat yourself. Just treat yourself. Put a smile on your face. Ryan reckons he'd book a night away somewhere nice, and Lisa said she'd spend it on a big proper meal out with the other half. Again, treat yourself, definitely. Keep your answers coming in. This now is Sienna Spiro and Great Expectations.

0: I'm solo.
1: Love that. From Jason Derulo, it's Riding Solo. 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
19: Traffic still coping well on the M4 this afternoon. Just looking at the Traffic Wales cameras. Picking up, though, on the northbound side of the A4232 from Culverhouse Cross, heading up towards the M4 at Junction 33. Still no major delays for the 4063 between the Aberkenby roundabout and the Tondi lights. And traffic coping well through Brinkeffin 2, heading up towards Black Mill. Bridge End Town Centre, not too bad. Inbound on Rotary International Way. And no delays between the Council Office lights and Knowlton Street lights. That's the latest.
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0: What a tune. 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And before that, Sabrina Carpenter, Espresso. 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

0: is in Texas. Afternoon, I'm Shani.
1: So it's 12th of October. Today, back in 2014, George Ezra was at number one in the UK album chart with his debut album, Wanted on Voyage. 2014. How on earth was that 12 years ago? Like, literally, that feels like about 4, possibly 5 years ago. Anyway, how old am I? And also, so many birthdays for today. Angela Rippon is 82. Les Dennis is 73. Hugh Jackman, 58. And Callum Scott is 38. Happy birthday to them all. And if you're celebrating, happy birthday to you too.
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14: Traffic still coping well on the M4 this afternoon. A little slow now, though, on the A4232, just heading up towards Junction 33 at Cardiff West and Services. Got the usual slow traffic northbound, just to the north of Bridge End on the 4063 between the Aberkenvig roundabout and the Tondi lights. Traffic also picking up on the 4061 heading through Brinkethin. In Bridge End Town Centre, traffic moving fairly well. A little slow on Park Street inbound. No major delays, though, between the Council Office lights and Milton Street lights. That's the latest.
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Love her. Honestly, her voice, it just melts me. Olivia Dean, a man I need. Afternoon, I'm Sharni. So, your big five question today, as it's National Savings Day, if you found £100 in an old coat pocket, what on earth would you spend it on? Lovely ideas coming through. Sophie says she'd spend it on a day out with the kids. Yeah, I've got to be honest. I say that I would treat myself, but I think if my kids realised I had £100, it would probably be like, Mum, buy me a Robux. Ben reckons he'd put it towards a family holiday, and Amy said she'd treat her mum to something special. Oh, see? Talk to my kids.

0: and tell them your mum needs something special. Not that I found £100 in her coat pocket. Sorry, I just literally went off into one then thinking I really did have £100 in my hand. I don't. Anyway, we're going to be counting down the big five just after five.
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9: The top story is at this hour. The Prime Minister's confirmed he's heading to Brussels as he looks at ways of working more closely with the EU.
10: We should not turn our backs on this opportunity, Mr. Speaker. And I hope all sides of this House will get behind the government's efforts to land a positive outcome.
9: The UK-EU summit will take place on November the 20th. Andy Burnham has been telling MPs some of the areas he's hoping to draw up new terms, including on food. The Conservative Party leaders told him he won't get a better deal than the one already negotiated. A health and safety investigation has been launched into the death of a man who was killed by a tiger at Yorkshire Wildlife Park. It happened in the animal's enclosure on Saturday. Jury selection's taken place in Russell Brand's sexual assault trial. The actor and comedians denied any wrongdoing. And HMV is closing its flagship Oxford Street store just 3 years after reopening the site. The music retailer's blaming a doubling in rent demands.
11: Now for the news across South and West Wales. Investigations are underway after a man died in a collision between a motorcycle and car. Emergency services were called to an incident near the Glay roundabout on Friday evening. His family have been informed and police are appealing for witnesses. Dyfed Powys Police says there are no suspicious circumstances around the death of a man in his 60s following an incident at a recycling centre in Imamford. His next of kin have been informed and the health and safety executive have been made aware. Patients in Bridge End will begin using a new purpose-built health centre today. The Sunnyside facility opens following several years of delays and will become the new home of Bridge End Group Practice. Ashfield and Newcastle surgeries are closing, with patient records transferred automatically. And a new indoor paddle venue has opened in Haverford West. The two courts are based at the Camrose building at the county showground. Players don't need a membership but can book sessions in advance.
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11: It's overcast with showers heading into the early evening, highs of 17, then sunny spells tomorrow. That's the latest. I'm Josh Kay.
0: Turn it up. Bruno Mars on the way, Destiny's Child, and this one from

0: Shani, Bruno Mars there, and I Just Mind. Before that, Pharrell and Happy.
1: The final Big Five of the day with Shani.
0: Oh, thank you for all your answers today on the Big Five. So, it's National Savings Day. So the question was, if you found 100 quid in an old coat pocket today, what would you spend it on? Me, it would be something frivolous. At number five, Emma would put it straight into her savings. Well done, Em. Number four, Mark, putting it towards a bill. Ryan, he would escape for a night away. See, something that makes you happy. And number two, Chloe's heading straight to the shops. Spending spree, absolutely. And at number one, Sophie said she spent the money on a day out with the kids, making memories rather than just buying more stuff. Oh no, Sophie, you've made me feel guilty now. If I honestly, if I did tell my kids though, they would literally just be like, please buy me Robux. Or do you know what I mean? It literally would be something like that. And I'd be like, ah. Anyway, new Big Five coming your way tomorrow. This now, turn up, is Destiny's Child.

0: One of my favourite Sam Smiths there, featuring Normani. It's Dancing with a Stranger. Before that, Destiny's Child. Say My Name. Make me a
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8: No delays for the M4 this afternoon. If you're heading out, things on the traffic wells, camera's not looking too bad. The usual slow traffic, though, just to the north of Bridge End for the northbound 4063 between the Aberkenvig roundabout and the Tondee lights. Bridge End Town Centre, traffic coping fairly well on Tremaines Road, Cowbridge Road, up towards Knowlton Street, also looking okay. No major issues between the Council Office lights and Knowlton Street lights, and clear out of Broadlands onto the 848. That's the latest.
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0: Alex Warren, Ordinary, and before that, Wilson Phillips, classic from them, Hold On. 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
9: At OXO, we know us Brits can be rubbish at saying how we really feel. Sometimes food just says it better. Whether it's a spag bol peace offering, a date night risotto, or some chicken soup TLC, you can say it without saying it. We've got you. Just crumble in some of that original OXO flavour for a meal that means a whole lot more. OXO. Let the flavour do the talking.
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10: Traffic coping well on the M4 this afternoon. If you're heading out, no major delays at all on the traffic Wales cameras. And things also looking okay on the A4232 up towards junction 33 of the M4, Cardiff West and services. It's starting to ease off a little bit on the northbound side of the 4063 between the Aberkenby roundabout and the Tondi lights. Also not looking too bad heading through Bryn Cefn on the 4061 at Bridge End Town Centre. Traffic moving fairly well between the council office lights and Knowlton Street. That's the latest.
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0: Love that from Jamie Miller. It's Baby Doll. Afternoon, I'm Sharni. Now, are we swiping left on dating apps and going back to the good old-fashioned way of meeting people? Now, a new study has found that more than a quarter of singletons who've used dating apps have now ditched them, with more than half saying they're fed up with online dating. But here's the real problem. Around half reckon it's actually harder to meet people in real life than it was just 5 years ago. So what do you do? What on earth do you do? Do you walk up to someone in the supermarket and say, excuse me, are you single? Or is that literally going to be the way that you end up with a restraining order?
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5: The top stories this hour. The Prime Minister says the status quo is not good enough for Britain as he looks to use a UK-EU summit to push for a closer relationship. The two sides will talk about sectors including food and drink and emissions trading next month. The PM hopes agreements will provide a £10 billion boost to the economy. The Tory leaders accused him of suggesting the 2016 Brexit vote was illegitimate because of Russian interference, but Andy Burnham denies that.
6: She should go back and look again. It is a matter of record, Mr. Speaker, that Russian actors sought to interfere in the 29 general election, and we think it is inconceivable that this was the first time.
5: The council responsible for licensing Yorkshire Wildlife Park, where a man was killed by a tiger, has launched a health and safety investigation. He died when he was attacked by the animal after getting into the enclosure. And the Pope's to be admitted to hospital tomorrow in Rome. He's to have surgery to remove a small growth found on one of his lungs.
7: Now for the news across South and West Wales. Investigations are underway after a man died in a collision between a motorcycle and car. Emergency services were called to an incident near the Glay roundabout on Friday evening. His family have been informed and police are appealing for witnesses. Dufford Powers Police says there are no suspicious circumstances around the death of a man in his 60s following an incident at a recycling centre in Imamford. His next of kin have been informed and the health and safety executive have been made aware. Patients in Bridgend will begin using a new purpose-built health centre today. The Sunnyside facility opens following several years of delays and will become the new home of Bridgend Group Practice. Ashfield and Newcastle surgeries are closing with patient records transferred automatically. And a new indoor paddle venue has opened in Haverford West. The two courts are based at the Camrose building at the county showground. Players don't need a membership but can book sessions in advance.
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7: It's overcast with showers heading into the early evening, highs of 17, then sunny spells tomorrow. That's the latest. I'm Josh Tate.
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9: Four of the best music up next. Tom Grennan and a classic from Cher. It's

0: Love that song. Tom Grennan there and All of These Nights, and before that, Cher, Believe.
1: So it's 12th of October. Today, back in 2014, George Ezra was at number one in the UK album chart with his debut album, Wanted on Voyage. 2014, how on earth was that 12 years ago? Like, literally, that feels like about 4, possibly 5 years ago. Anyway, how old am I? And also, so many birthdays for today. Angela Rippon is 82. Les Dennis is 73. Hugh Jackman, 58. And Callum Scott is 38. Happy birthday to them all. And if you're celebrating, happy birthday to you too.
0: Oh, love this now from Taylor Swift. It's Patient Zero.

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7: Well, things still looking okay for Bridge End Town Centre. No delays on the A473 Cowbridge Road, just around the Bridge End College area. Looking okay too between the Council Office lights and Knowlton Street lights. Easing on the northbound 4063 between the Albert Kennedy roundabout and the Tondee lights. The 4061 through Bryn Cefn also looking okay and not too bad heading up towards Black Mill. The M4 on the Traffic Wales camera is also moving well in both directions this evening. That's the latest.
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0: Cause I gotta have faith. I gotta have faith. Because I gotta have faith. I gotta have faith. Classic George Michael there, Faith. Shani with you on this Monday afternoon. Don't forget on Bridge FM Radio tomorrow from 11, Phil Hoyles is back with his topical tune. And don't go anywhere, because up next we've got more of the best music from Brandy and Monica and Ellie Goulding.
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15: Well, if you're heading out this evening, you shouldn't experience any delays. Just looking at the Traffic Wales cameras and the M4, that's moving well in both directions. No problems on the A4232 either, heading up towards Junction 33 at Cardiff West and services. The A4063 moving well now between the Aberkenvig roundabout and Ton D lights. No problems heading through Bryn Cethin on the 4061. And things looking okay too on Bridgend Town Centre. Inbound a little slow on Ton D Road, just past the Brewery Field. That's the latest.
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0: what a tune. Afternoon, Sharni with you. Thank you so much for hanging out with me this afternoon. Loved it. Loved it. I'll be back tomorrow afternoon. Don't go anywhere, though, because the happy hour with Wyn Evans and Nathaniel Cars is coming up next.
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4: The top stories this hour. The Prime Minister's pushing for closer ties with the EU at a summit next month. He hopes a deal could boost the economy by £10 billion, but the Conservatives say he's weakened his negotiating position by revealing his plans in the House of Commons. The US has joined Britain and more than 20 countries in condemning Iranian attacks on a suspected terror plot near RAF Fairford. The PM says the scheme was almost certainly directed by Iran's Revolutionary Guard. A health and safety investigation has been launched after a man was killed by a tiger at Yorkshire Wildlife Park near Doncaster. The attraction is still closed today, 2 days after the man entered the animal's enclosure. And Scotland fans will be able to drink alcohol in the stands at a home football international for the first time in more than 40 years tomorrow night. A trial is taking place for the Women's World Cup playoff against the Czech Republic in Paisley. The Scottish FA says it will help assess whether alcohol can be safely consumed in view of the match.
5: Now for the news across South and West Wales. Investigations are underway after a man died in a collision between a motorcycle and car. Emergency services were called to an incident near the Glade roundabout on Friday evening. His family have been informed and police are appealing for witnesses. Dyfed Powys Police says there are no suspicious circumstances around the death of a man in his 60s following an incident at a recycling centre in Imamford. His next of kin have been informed and the health and safety executive have been made aware. Patients in Bridge End will begin using a new purpose-built health centre today. The Sunnyside facility opens following several years of delays and will become the new home of Bridge End Group Practice. Ashfield and Newcastle surgeries are closing with patient records transferred automatically. And a new indoor paddle venue has opened in Haverford West. The two courts are based at the Camrose building at the county showground. Players don't need a membership but can book sessions in advance.
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5: It's overcast with showers heading into the early evening, highs of 17, then sunny spells tomorrow. That's the latest. I'm Josh Tate.
1: This is the Wynn Evans Happy Hour.

Hello, hello. How are you diddly doing? Welcome to When Evans is Happy Hour. Great to have you with me this evening. I had a belter of a weekend. Yesterday, I went to a podcast. I went to that, whatever his name is, Horn, who does, Taskmaster. I went to his podcast. Can I be brutal? Probably the least funniest thing I've ever been to in my life. I know, you know when jokes just fall flat? It was like that. And I was like, ooh, that's awkward. That's so awkward. But, you know, it's good to see these things being filmed and seeing how they... How much of that will make it, I don't know. It was pretty grim, though, I've got to say. Welcome to the happy hour. I'm going to go through your messages in a minute. But before that, let's get some music. This is Madness and the House of Fun.

I can't get into the system now. Oh, God. I'm so dull. I can't see the text. But why don't you bring me go to nationplayer.com, because these get sent straight to my email. 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But if you want the WhatsApp, it is working. I'm not logging. I'm doing something wrong. 07740-938-500. 07740-938-500. Had a very busy weekend. Because last night, I went to a brilliant thing last night, right? I went to a Sunday roast. It's called the Sunday Roast Club. And it's obviously it was in London, right? But it's obviously for people for restaurants that don't really do very well on a Sunday evening. That is kind of par for the course. Restaurants are notoriously quiet on a Sunday evening. But what they do in this one, you can have your Sunday lunch, so it's great, right? So whatever's left over from Sunday lunch, you're selling anyway. But you could take your own booze, which meant, like, you could take a really nice bottle of wine instead of just, like, I don't know, Zinfandel or something like this. So you could take a nice bottle of wine and you didn't have, you know, you were just paying, like, what you would in the off-license for it. So I had a great time. Probably had one too many, mother. Just the one too many. Right, this is Jennifer Lopez and Ain't It Funny. I'll talk to you about that now.

0: Michael Jackson and Rock With You. You are listening to the Wyn Evans Show. How you diddly doing? What's going on in your life? I tried to, you know, sometimes you think something's funny, but nobody else thinks it's funny. Happened to me this weekend. I thought something that Judi Dench had written was hilarious, and it was hilarious, right? But when I tried to do a spoof of it, not everybody got the joke. And I'd say 95% of people got the joke, and then 5% were like, what? You are? What do you do at that point? Do you change it? Do you change your own humour, or do you just go with it? And do you just kind of brass it out? I brassed it out, I did. Absolutely 1,000,000%.
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2: And now, the weather.
3: Outside, gloomy skies, a persistent drizzle, and a chilly wind blowing from the west, north, east, and south.
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